0: Symphony number 23, Mozart, nice tidy work. Charles McCarris conducted the Prague Chamber Orchestra. Coming up next, some dance music that you can also just sit down and watch and listen to. Well, listen to. If people are dancing, I guess you can watch that too. Alexander Glazunov next.
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0: Outside Vienna, the finest waltz composer in the world was generally thought to be Tchaikovsky, and another Russian contender of this light genre was this fella, Alexander Glazunov. He showed the influences of his predecessors. It was believed that he had Rimsky-Korsakov's virtuosity, Tchaikovsky's lyricism, all of these combined together in his ballet scores for Raimonda and The Seasons. But his skill was first seen in his concert waltzes. This one in D major was written in 1893.

0: There's a pun in there somewhere, intentional or otherwise. A Grillin Symphony, kind of an allusion to crickets. But it's translated to whimsical symphony, so no one's sure. It does have kind of a chirping thing going on. Georg Philipp Telemann, Jeanette Sorel, and Apollo's Fire Baroque Orchestra. Quick etude coming up next, and then we'll get our featured Italian symphony. First movement from Mendelssohn.
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0: The much-loved pianist Artur Rubinstein, and he's playing the Moonlight Sonata, Piano Sonata number 14 in C-sharp minor by Beethoven. I'm always reminded, it comes to mind when I hear Artur Rubinstein, his son John, because I first saw him on Broadway in Pippin, for which he won, the Theater World Award. He also won a Tony and a bunch of awards for appearing in Children of a Lesser God, and Artur Rubinstein's son also studied composition at Juilliard. Yeah, he did. I did not know that about John Rubinstein.
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0: La Valse by Maurice Ravel with Jean-Pascal Tortelier conducting the Ulster Orchestra.
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